pass the bottle round and drank our lost friends. We lay alone upon our bank and pray that this would end. A wall of moon.

0: Hey everyone, thanks so much for watching my video. If you liked it, give it a big thumbs up, subscribe to my channel, and hit the notification bell so you can be the first to know when I put out a new video. And if you want to help me make more videos, you can support me on Patreon. Just click on the link in the description down below, and once you're a part of my Patreon family, you will get cool stuff in return, like free MP3s, discounts on my merch, and personalized videos from me. So go check it out. Thanks. Bye.
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is beautiful. 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That's all right, honey. This is a free country. Live like you want to live, baby. Yeah. Ain't nobody gonna knock it, darling. Mm-mm. Yeah, freedom. Yes, sir. There's one guy right over here singing mine, too. That's all right, brother. Yes, sir. You got a right, baby. Ain't nobody gonna bother you. Yeah. Once I was climbing the garden wall, I slipped and had a terrible fall. I fell.

You know that future parliament out there singing? Oh yeah! Once I was swimming across Turtle Creek, man, them snappers all around my feet. Sure was hard.

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My neighbor from next door, one fine summer's day, went out to see the shops and walk about. And as he found it hot, poor fellow, he took with him his green umbrella. When it would noise a little wag, came out and waved his flag.

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Just look at him on this very stage. Seizes Arthur, seizes Ned, and smashes all their tiny heads.

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As you remember last time, the prince was found without a dime on the Ponce Valdez, while Jerry watched from a tree.

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And I believe it could be something good has begun. Yes, I've been smiling lately, dreaming about the world as one. And I believe it could be someday it's going to come. 'Cause out on the edge of darkness, there rides a peace train. Oh, peace train, take this country, come take me home again.

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Build relations within your society merely to survive or equally to prosper. Step back to step forward. Hold tight or let go. The decisions to make in instances without choice. Your own emotions may surprise you. Things may not always go as planned. Some truths are cliche. Discernment and nuanced judgment. Solid reasoning. Willful abandon. You will find yourself in love. You will lose yourself in passion. Work to find yourself again. You'll be forced to reckon with survival. You may find weapons, crutches, props, useful. You'll sing and dance. You'll discover instruments, varied means of communication. You may seek escape. You may depend greatly on outside forces. You may seek amends. You may find strength in prayer and meditation. You may build dependencies. You may choose a desire to belong. You may not have a sense of life's deceptions. You must develop means of

0: conspiracy. Violence is reality. Love is in development. It can hold, contract, expand, adapt, take other shapes, lap in your face, clumsy with grace.
1: We're searching for a way in. We're searching for a way in.
0: Death is a conspiracy, religious hypocrisy. In the spirit of modesty, we are forever. Financed by darkest means, under the table, in the soil, underwater, sacred oil. Our fossils fuel the enterprise. Our fossils fuel our own demise. Our fossils hold no memories. Our fossils pure the energy. Death is a conspiracy. Breath is life. Word, cry, kiss, song. Individual lives not long, not guaranteed, not weighted against intention. Random testaments of illumination. Anchored in faith.

0: interrupting, but there's something I must explain. You see, the songs that you've just heard were all on single records. And sometime between Queen of the Hop and Dream Lover, I went in to record my first album. It was called That's All. And one of the things in the album was a song that changed my entire life. I'm not going to tell you which song it was, but I'll be singing it for as long as I live. So if you'll sharpen up your fingers, we'll begin.
1: Oh, the shark, babe,

Maggie Heap, baby. And it keeps it out of sight. You know when that shark bites with its teeth.